pretty, so the mirror feels safe now. A little loving is all I need. Yeah, yeah. Last night was funny. Somehow I don't feel sleepy now. 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Yeah, yeah, yeah.

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2: Taking it slowly. 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Nobody told me. It's harder than I thought to tell the truth. 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All alone with your demons. And I know that we need this, but I've been too afraid to follow through.

Words mean I am a truthful man from the land of the palm trees. And before dying, I want to share these poems of my soul. My poems are soft green. My poems are also flaming crimson. My poems are like a wounded fawn seeking refuge in the forest. The last verse says, Con los pobres de la tierra. With the poor people of this earth, I want to share my fate. The streams of the mountains